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And I called your name like an addicted to cocaine, calls for the stuff you'd rather blame. And I touched your face.

happy. Look at me, I'm happy. Ooh, don't worry. Ooh, be happy. Hey, I give you my phone number. 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